0: only on Radio Mercy New York. 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
1: Surin ke saath, only on Mirchi. It's hot. Number 5.

street, the king of the beat. You see, rocking that feet from across the street. Uh-huh. Beat street is a lesson too, because I can't let the streets beat you. Yeah!

0: 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It's hot.
1: Good morning. मैं हूँ प्रिसिला, तुम्हारे साथ में on Mirchi Mornings. 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
2: 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This is Jason Doshi from SD Capital Funding with today's SDCF Mortgage Market Update. The big news yesterday was inflation. The latest CPI report came in pretty much in line with expectations, which is good news for mortgage rates. Inflation didn't surprise us to the upside, so markets reacted positively and mortgage rates did improve slightly. Next, we're keeping an eye on PPI, jobs data, and of course, the Strait of Hormuz. But remember, listeners, the Fed cutting rates will not automatically lower mortgage rates. And as we know, rates can move quickly. So don't just wait around for the perfect rate or what you think is the perfect rate. That's what we're here for. 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

Disturbing story coming in from USA. A 17-year-old has been charged in the deaths of his mother and 14-year-old brother. Authorities say the teenager had allegedly searched online about violent fantasies involving his family before the killings. He was arrested after a manhunt. And lastly, cricket say England Test captain Joe Root has scrapped the team's midnight curfew ahead of the Pakistan series. His reasoning? Players are grown adults and should take responsibility for their own decisions. And that's it for Mirchi Avaka 3 with me, Priscilla. Connect with me, Insta or X par. Mera handle hai Mirchi Pris. That is MIRCHIPRIS. WhatsApp ka number 9033Mirchi. That's 9033647244. Stay tuned, stay hot. Whoa.

0: 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It's hot.
1: Hello, good morning. मैं हूँ Priscilla तुम्हारे साथ में and this is Mirchi Hour का 3 on Mirchi Mornings. सबसे पहले AI कंपनी Anthropic is reportedly in talks to acquire Israeli AI startup Descartes AI for around $6 billion. Interestingly, Nvidia had reportedly also been interested, while Amazon and Nebius are among the other companies looking at the startup. But important disclaimer ये है, the deal isn't final yet and talks could still fall through. Number 2 पर, the Delhi Development Authority has approved the master plan for Delhi 2047, a long-term blueprint for how the capital could develop over the next couple of decades. The plan involved consultations with agencies including the MCD, NDMC, Delhi Jal Board, DMRC, NCRTC and residents groups. And now the plan will go to the Ministry of Housing and Urban Affairs for final approval and notification. And lastly, this one is especially for our Desi NRIs ordering groceries back home for their family members. Maharashtra FDA Chief Tukaram Munde has asked consumers to report quick commerce platforms like Blinkit and Zepto if food products do not show essential information like manufacturing or expiry date. So if your relatives in India are ordering groceries online and something important is missing from the label, don't just WhatsApp the family group. Report it to the authorities. And that's it for Mirchi Hour ka 3. Main ho Priscilla tumhare saath mein on Mirchi Mornings. Mujhse connect karo Insta aur X par. Mera handle hai Mirchi Pris. That is MIRCHIPRIS. And WhatsApp ka number 9033 Mirchi. That's 9033647244. Stay tuned and stay hot. Hey.

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